I'm sorry, but I don't want to be an emperor. That's not my business. I don't want to rule or conquer anyone. I should like to help everyone if possible. Jew, Gentile, black man, white. We all want to help one another. Human beings are like that. We want to live by each other's happiness, not by each other's misery. We don't want to hate and despise one another. In this world, there's room for everyone. The good earth is rich and can provide for everyone. The way of life can be free and beautiful. But we have lost the way. Greed has poisoned men's souls, has barricaded the world with hate, has goose-stepped us into misery and bloodshed. We have developed speed, but we have shut ourselves in. Machinery that gives abundance has left us in want. Our knowledge has made us cynical, our cleverness hard and unkind. We think too much and feel too little. More than machinery, we need humanity. More than cleverness, we need kindness and gentleness. Without these qualities, life will be violent, and all will be lost. The aeroplane and the radio have brought us closer together. The very nature of these inventions cries out for the goodness of men, cries out for universal brotherhood, for the unity of us all. Even now, my voice is reaching millions throughout the world, millions of despairing men, women, and little children, victims of a system that makes men torture and imprison innocent people. To those who can hear me, I say, do not despair. The misery that is now upon us is but the passing of greed, the bitterness of men who fear the way of human progress. The hate of men will pass and dictators die, and the power they took from the people will return to the people. And so long as men die, liberty will never perish. Soldiers, don't give yourselves to brutes, men who despise you, enslave you, who regiment your

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Soldiers, don't fight for slavery, fight for liberty. In the 17th chapter of St. Luke it is written, the kingdom of God is within man, not one man nor a group of men, but in all men.

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0: Right now, it's showtime at PJ's. 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

0: 10 minutes. 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Everything looking good. Altitude 5,200 feet.
1: Manual attitude control is good.
0: Roger, copy. Altitude 3,000 feet.
1: Alarm. 1201.
0: Roger, 1201 alarm. Where go? Same time. Where go?
1: 2,000 feet.
0: Into the egg. 47 degrees. Roger. 47 degrees. Still looking great. Here go. Altitude 1600. 1,400 feet, still looking very good. Roger, 1202, we copy it. 35 degrees. 35 degrees, 750. Coming down to 23. 700 feet, 21 down, 33 degrees. 100 feet, down to 19. 540 feet, down to 30, down to 15. Down to 9.

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0: Or not.
1: They might need it. 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

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The whole deal is world wars are so... The war makers of this world are so crafty that they can have world wars without people realizing they're even going on. 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